like Buddha. 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One look in your eyes, it can execute you. Girls can't tell that he fine off rip, cause he don't look like he like dick. But if he liked it, I'd still like him. As a freak, I can admit that he likes it. With each crowd, we proud, we don't fit. And ain't nobody

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1: Actitud OK.
0: Actitud OK.
2: This is the boom shakalak. We make your neck pop and bend up your back in a different style. Sin, Ice MC come back and me dip on a

y David Guetta. Just the way you are. I've been acting too rude. Hearts to hearts.